you had one shot, one opportunity to seize everything you ever wanted, one moment that you captured.

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It's meeting the man of my dreams.

fly on my drive to the top. I've been out of shape, thinking out of the box, I'm an astronaut. I blasted off the planet, rock that caused catastrophe, and it matters more because I had it. Now I had, I thought about wreaking havoc on an opposition. Kind of shocking, they want a static with precision. I'm automatic quarterback, I ain't talking second, pack it up on pack.